0: person? No worries. We got you covered. It's Chad and Evan. Nights on the Wolf.
1: It's time.
2: What time?
1: Like, it's time to fire up your Instagram account.
2: Oh,
1: make sure it's ready to roll. Put on your goofy big brimmed hat, a white flowy poncho, and let's all go to Starbucks and get a pumpkin spice latte.
2: Right when you started with the, I knew where you were going.
1: Yeah, today.
2: Like Luke Skywalker.
1: Today, pumpkin spice lattes get released.
2: It's too early.
1: Nope.
2: Yep.
1: I love a good PSL.
2: Yeah, you would.
1: Yep.
2: You strike me as that type of person.
1: I only have one or two a year. One or two a year.
2: No, good for you. I've never even had. I have maybe had one in my life. Maybe.
1: Well, you are not living, my friend.
2: Oh, I'm living just fine.
1: And you know what? You could sit there and act like you're too cool for them.
2: I am too cool for them.
1: But they're good.
2: No, man.
1: Pumpkin spice latte.
2: Back in the day when it was hip to go to a Starbucks, you know?
1: Yeah, sure.
2: Back in those days.
1: Right.
2: Now I'm the guy. It's like people that refuse to get tattoos because everyone has them. I'm the person that refuses to drink PSLs.
1: Because everyone's drinking
2: them.
1: Oh, man. Shock me, shock me.
2: It's not even pumpkin. Doesn't even taste like pumpkin. If you made those things taste like pumpkin, you wouldn't drink them.
1: I don't know what it's about. They taste like a pumpkin pie.
2: Call it pumpkin spice,
1: like,
2: I guess.
1: Do you like pumpkin pie?
2: Well, I guess it's called pumpkin spice.
1: Do you like
2: latte? Not
1: do you like
2: pumpkin latte?
1: Do you like pumpkin pie?
2: I love pumpkin pie.
1: I know
2: pie.
1: You like pumpkin pie.
2: Pumpkin pie is the king of pies.
1: You would like a good PSL.
2: I wouldn't like a bad one, I'll tell you that.
1: Well, nobody would like a bad PSL. I've had a bad PSL.
2: I'm not going to get one.
1: There's a certain major coffee chain, I'm not going to say which one, but a certain major coffee chain that releases PSLs that are so bad. That are not, you don't touch them. They're not a Starbucks PSL. And also, I don't like to get the hot lattes either. I like a good cold, maybe a frappe or something like that with the pumpkin spice in it.
2: Holy.
1: Okay? Yeah, that's right. I like to walk out with a big jug full of whipped cream that is horrible, giving me the diabetes every time I drink it. And people are looking at me strange, but I don't care. I'll do it. I'll do it once or twice. Evan,
2: you'll know because
1: I'll post it on Instagram today.
2: If you have one today and post it, I will lose.
1: Living that PSL life.
2: All respect for you. All respect for you. The very little respect
1: it's here.
2: That I had. Oh, my God.
1: Hashtag PSL.

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0: me wants to talk about soap again. Part of me wants to talk about a burger.
1: Uh-huh.
0: The other part of me wants to talk about something that's going on in Australia with a biker that is a little ridiculous.
1: Okay.
0: So I'm going to give you those options coming up.

0: Wolf Nights.
1: Heard you had some excitement last night.
0: With Chad and Evan.
2: Okay, I'm going to actually give you the choice here, Chad. Mm-hmm. We're going to talk about a biker, a burger, or a bar of soap.
3: Oh. Give me the biker.
2: Okay. So this is absolutely ridiculous. This happened down in Australia. And this biker, he was a gang member, but he had a firearm ban against him.
3: Right.
2: And he went to a fair in Australia with his 5-year-old daughter. Uh-huh. And during the fair, he allegedly tried his luck at a game where he used like a rifle.
3: Like an air rifle.
2: The air rifle to shoot plastic ducks to win a prize.
3: Uh-huh.
2: So footage came out of this, and the cops have charged him.
3: Come on, man.
2: It's at a fair with his 5-year-old daughter, and it's tethered down. It's a little air rifle.
3: Come on.
2: This is ridiculous.
3: They have some crazy gun laws in Australia.
2: Like, they do.
3: You think they're crazy here. I shouldn't call them crazy. They're strict gun laws.
2: Very strict. Yeah. That's a better way to put it, for sure.
3: Come on.
2: Super unfair. There with his daughter, and yeah, so the firearm order charge carries a maximum penalty of 15 years behind bars.
3: Oh my God.
2: Or a $75,000 fine. Being unlawfully present at a shooting gallery, because that's what they're saying, this is technically a shooting gallery, can result up to 10 years in prison or a $50,000 fine.
3: Shouldn't there be some sort of limitation? Like, shouldn't there be a stipulation on the power of the weapon?
2: Well, like you would think so.
3: A certain amount of feet per second the projectile is shot at or something like that.
2: But it's technically a shooting gallery. And even though the firearm was secure and it was stationary and the targets were stationary, it's still a powerful weapon. No,
3: it's not. It's an air rifle. I got shot in my ass with an air rifle when I was a kid.
2: I don't recommend doing that to anybody.
3: Don't do it. But it happened.
2: Oh, yeah. We used to have BB guns where a couple of buddies when we lived together. And it hurt.
3: And you put on your winter gear.
2: Shorts.
3: Yeah. No.
2: No, don't do that.
3: Don't do that.
2: Don't do it at all.
3: It's unsafe.
2: But what I'm trying to say is, this is a stupid law.
3: Yeah.
2: Okay, the law, whatever. I mean, fine. Whatever happened to lead to this, fine. But he's at a fair with his kid.
3: It's like nobody can... It's like there's no gray area anymore.
2: No.
3: You know, it's black or white. That's it.
2: And you can't have any fun.
3: And you have to take a stance.

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7: It's official. Queens of the Stone Age will release their new album, Perfect, on October 30th. The title is a word frontman Josh Homme came up with himself. Nothing in this world is perfect, but everything seems to be perfect, he said in a statement. And that title is funny when you're in a group, but it ain't so funny when you're alone. Homme also noted that there's a lot of variety to the new music. Every song sounds like it's from a different world, he explained. 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The first single from the album is called Insignificant Other. 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

0: Missed them this morning? Aw, hey, don't worry. It's Chad and Evan, nights on the Wolf.
1: In Canada, we would love to say that Wayne Gretzky memorabilia is the most expensive memorabilia in the world and valuable. It's not.
2: It is expensive.
1: It is.
2: But not when you compare it.
1: Not when you compare it to Michael Jordan.
2: Mm-hmm.
1: And there could be a record-setting auction of some Michael Jordan stuff shortly. We'll go through the numbers shortly.

0: Chad and Evan on The Wolf.
1: Michael Jordan. May have heard of him.
2: Is that the baseball player?
1: No, close. A basketball. Well, yes, he was a baseball player. Yes, legendary baseball player. But he also played basketball part-time.
3: Yeah.
1: No, Michael Jordan, one of his jerseys is going up for auction here. Not just one of his jerseys, I should say. It's the jersey he wore in the Game 3 of the 1998 NBA Finals. It's featured heavily in that documentary they put out. What was it called? The Last Dance?
3: Yeah.
1: Yeah. And the guy who owns it, first off, the pre-sale estimate for the auction is $10 to $15 million for this jersey. But the owner thinks that it's actually going to go for about $100 million.
3: No. Not even close. It won't even go for half of that.
1: It'll definitely go for more than $15 million, though.
3: My guess, 37.5.
1: 37.5?
3: 37.5 million.
1: I bet you it goes for over 50.
3: That's crazy to me.
1: Well, Michael Jordan... memorabilia is like the best of the best. That's the peak of really anything when it comes to sports memorabilia. And it's like, it's sweaty. It's got his sweat on it.
3: Right. It was never washed.
1: The only way it'll be worth more is when Michael Jordan dies, which hopefully is a long time from now.
3: Right.
1: But yeah, the owner of it, and he's a sports investor. Okay? Rob Goff is his name.
3: So you might know a thing or two.
1: Yeah.
3: What you're saying.
1: He says this will be the first jersey to hit $100 million. We'll have to see.
3: I guess, but I can't. Man, if you can spend $100 million on something like that, I mean, one, good for you. But don't you think there's better things you could do with that money?
1: You know, here's the thing, though. The value of money is really... It's crazy now that you look at a guy like Elon Musk who was worth $1 trillion.
3: Mm.
1: Like, it's sad to say, but $100 million, does that even seem like that? Like, to us, that seems like a lot.
3: Well, to people like him, it's nothing.
1: Right.
3: Yeah, like, really, I guess when you put it that way, that would be like... I don't even know what that would be like comparing that to, but you're a trillionaire, right?
1: If you're a trillionaire, yeah, $100 million bucks is like going out and buying a pumpkin spice latte, which you should do.

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0: show is really sneaking up.
1: It is.
0: Really sneaking up. And I think we should talk about it because, you know, there's still some tickets available and we don't want you to miss out on the show.
1: No.

0: Fighters.
1: Yeah.
0: We are, from today, exactly 2 weeks away. Or is it three?
1: It's three.
0: We are exactly 3 weeks away.
1: Well, yeah.
0: It's coming up September 15th.
1: That is going to be an amazing show.
0: Queens of the Stone Age opening?
1: Yep.
0: Oh.
1: As you said earlier, hope the weather holds up.
0: Yeah, we were talking off air, and I think that's what we've been talking about, too. I'm actually just looking at tickets here because they've released more tickets, right? Once you figure out, okay, well, these ones are holdbacks.
1: Yeah.
0: These are ones that now we know where the stage is going to be exactly.
1: Right.
0: So they've released all those tickets. You can get in right now. I'm just looking to see. Like, if you're okay with not having the best sight lines... Mm-hmm. Fees and everything in $138.91.
1: Yeah, that's pretty good.
0: Now, if you go down, that's upper level. Now, if you go down a section, like right, kind of like right below the media level at Mosaic Stadium, $177.44.
1: That's pretty good too.
0: That's a pretty good price. GA Pit, there were some tickets last week. Now it's sold out again.
1: Yeah, those ones I'd keep watching it though.
0: Oh, for sure.
1: I keep watching it.
0: For sure. But
1: and there are resale sites, too, that you can... There are legit resale sites you can get that stuff from.
0: Yeah, like if you really want to be in the pit.
1: Yeah.
0: But yeah, there's still some tickets available, and I highly recommend you get them.
1: Yesterday, we were at Mosaic Stadium filming.
0: Yeah.
1: We were asked to film a promotional video for the show. You and I are no good at that stuff. Like,
0: no, I hate it.
1: I
0: like doing it, right? Like, especially for our buddy Tim, you know, he reached out to us. It's especially like, yeah, we'll help you out
2: to help
1: Foo Fighters and
0: for sure
1: stuff like that. Yeah, sure, of course. But it's just
0: we get a script and we're like, what?
2: I hate scripted stuff. Like, it's just like, oh my god,
0: we gotta read this.
2: We're reciting our lines,
0: and then we've got our phones looking at them because we can't remember because we're old.
2: Literally
0: and stupid.
2: Reading our script as we're going along.
0: We're professionals.
2: I respect any actor that has to, and the stuff we had to memorize was like, it was what, maybe 30 seconds worth of stuff.
0: A little bit more than that.
2: Not much more,
0: but it was enough.

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7: Wolfgang Van Halen took a swipe at an online troll for a comment made 5 years ago when Eddie Van Halen's son began touring with his band Mammoth. Soon after the release of his self-titled debut album, a person named Robert Taylor was one of the many who criticized the move, queried his motivation, and predicted the future. On August 24th, 2021, Taylor wrote, "In 5 years, he'll be playing all VH," to which Van Halen replied, "I'll take that bet." Yesterday, he noted the anniversary. When this kind of fella, along with many, many others, said this, I jokingly responded, threw it in my calendar, and forgot all about it. Well, today is that day. 5 years later, what a trip. And yeah, this guy is a D-head. 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I'm very proud of what we've built here, and I intend to keep going until the wheels fall off. 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
1: Politics is one giant wrestling match now.
2: It's getting worse by the day.
1: I swear it's got a plot line. When they all get together at these G7 meetings and all that stuff, I don't think they actually talk politics, or I don't think they actually talk, you know, strategy. I think they talk plot lines.
2: Probably.
1: And what they want the storyline to be. I really do. Because what Donald Trump tweeted, or didn't tweet, truthed this morning, seems like a wrestling storyline. We'll talk about it shortly.

0: person? No worries. We got you covered. It's Chad and Evan, Nights on the Wolf.
1: Donald Trump took to social media this morning, took to his Truth Social.
2: What time? At like 1 a.m., 2 a.m.?
1: I don't know the exact time, but it was...
2: Because he's up. Real, you know, he's up early.
1: It was real early, yeah. Anyway. I caught wind of it about 5 a.m. And maybe a little after that. He said this, and I quote, "The United States is giving serious consideration to changing the name of Lake Ontario to Lake America, in that we don't expect to be doing much business with Ontario any longer."
2: Uh-huh.
1: Yeah. So, Donald Trump says things to get people riled up. I'm not sure if you know that or not.
2: Does he?
1: It's one giant wrestling match for him. Because yesterday I'm watching a press conference, and Donald Trump is introducing the education secretary, Linda McMahon.
2: Well, I mean, that makes sense.
1: And then you've got Dr. Oz in charge of, I don't know what he's in charge of down there. I think he might be the Surgeon General or something in the United States.
2: Sure.
1: Like, it's all one giant television show. Mm-hmm. But also, Donald Trump says this stuff just to get under your skin.
2: Who?
1: You know,
2: no.
1: You know, Donald Trump reminds me of a certain somebody in this on this program.
2: Of yourself?
1: No, you. No. You are the Donald Trump of this show. You are.
2: Because you say stuff to get
1: under my skin.
2: Okay. Yeah, to me, I do that. I like to do that to you. But only because it's so easy. Because you react so fast.
1: That's my job.
2: Donald does it because he's a complete idiot.
1: No. He does it for the same reason you do. That's why he's doing this. It's like the whole Gulf of America thing. Like, yeah, he calls it the Gulf of America. It's still the Gulf of Mexico.
2: It is.
1: Like,
2: yeah.
1: I call it the Gulf of Mexico. Anybody outside the United States calls it the Gulf of Mexico. Even half of the United States calls it the Gulf of Mexico.
2: Oh, yeah.
1: But he calls it the Gulf of America because in his mind, that's what it is.
2: Yeah, because he owns it. Yeah.
1: That's like even the Gordie Howe Bridge. That whole thing, that was all just to make people mad, too. Like,
2: yeah.
1: It's trying to get everybody. Look, listen to me. I'm so frantic right now.
2: And it's so easy to make these things happen. I'm not even doing anything. I'm just sitting here letting you go.
1: Well, I'm trying not to get wound up because that's what he wants.
2: But it's so easy. That's why I guess you could call me that. That's the only reason, though. It's the only reason, though. I'm not orange. I don't have floofy hair. Doesn't look like a little mushroom.
1: You do smell like you pooped yourself sometimes, though. Dummy!

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1: Hey, this is Brad from Cage the Elephant.
0: Beaches in Tennessee. I'm going back to those beaches in Tennessee. 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
1: Right, we talked about that biker and what's going on with him in Australia and these crazy charges coming against him. Now we're going to talk soap. 2 days in a row, we're going to talk soap. And this one has to do with another drink. So we'll get into that soon.

0: Yesterday, it was Pabst Blue Ribbon soap. Today, a new soap. It is a collab between, well, actually, it's in partnership with Walmart. I don't know if you're going to be able to find this in Walmart Canada, but Mountain Dew soap is now something that you can buy. Mountain Dew soap. Chad, you can smell like your favorite soft drink now. You know, you don't just have to drink it in order to smell like it.
1: Now, you know? I don't want to generalize here. I don't want to generalize. But
0: you're going to generalize?
1: Yeah.
0: Okay.
1: The people who drink Mountain Dew, okay, I think of a basement-dwelling video game player.
0: Sure.
1: Now,
0: that's not Code Red or anything either. It's just, it's regular old Mountain Dew.
1: You should know that a basement-dwelling video game, you know, player might not shower as much as, you know, somebody who gets out a lot.
0: Right, sure.
1: So it seems to me that it's a case of not really knowing your audience.
0: And it's not just, maybe they know them perfect, right? Because when they do shower, they'll smell like their favorite soft drink.
1: Yeah, but you want them using the product a lot.
0: Well, they use it when they need to. So it's not just bars of soap either. It's Mountain Dew body wash. Bold citrus scent, Chad. Bold citrus scent of Mountain Dew, man.
1: Now, to be fair, if you would have told me, like, say I had never heard of Mountain Dew before.
0: Right.
1: And if you would have asked me and you would have said, Chad, tell me this. Mountain Dew, is it a soap or a beverage?
0: It's like an Irish Spring.
1: I would have said it's definitely a soap.
0: Irish Spring, you'd probably say, that sounds like some delicious water.
1: Mmm.

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6: Ghost have announced the release of the soundtrack to their upcoming concert film, Too Big to Rig. 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Too Big to Rig is a Ghost concert film recorded live in Mexico City in 2025 during the band's Skella tour in promotion of their sixth LP, Skellada. 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

0: missed them this morning? Aw, hey, don't worry. It's Chad and Evan, Nights on the Wolf.
1: The saying is, finders, keepers, losers, weepers.
2: Yeah, that's the only saying that matters.
1: That's what we've gone by since, kindergarten.
2: Sure.
1: For me, the second year of kindergarten. But this guy in Georgia, he was going by our rule. But apparently it's against the law. It's ridiculous. We'll talk about it in a bit.

0: and Evan on The Wolf.
1: Take you to Georgia for this story.
2: What? Not Florida?
1: No. Close, though.
2: I was going to say, it's real close.
1: A guy is shopping at Walmart, comes across $30 cash on the ground.
2: Sweet.
1: Tate picks it up, tucks it into his pocket, moves on, okay?
2: Yeah.
1: So, some people argue that maybe he should have turned it into a lost and found or something like that. And I would say...
2: No.
1: I would say, yeah, if it were a higher amount. Like, if it were maybe a $100 bill... Or if it were a wallet.
2: Finders keepers.
1: A phone or something like that, turn it into...
2: Well, a phone, obviously. But like if you find just money, a wallet, yes. But if it's just cash sitting there, I think that's rightfully yours. And you should just keep it. And then it... But if someone comes up and says, did you find this much money sitting on the floor? A good deed would be to give it back. But outside of that, no.
1: Don't sit on the fence here, okay? Because I'll tell you this. The police, they think that he shouldn't have picked it up and taken it. Albany, Georgia Police Department put this out. They put a photo of the man who picked up the money that they got on surveillance from the Walmart. And it says, the Albany Police Department would like the public's assistance with identifying the suspect in the photo. An individual dropped $30 on the ground while shopping. This individual picked up the money and did not turn it into employees. Anyone with information that may assist with identifying the individual is asked to contact Albany Police Department. This guy, they put out basically an APB on the guy.
2: For $30, the amount of cop work that went into that just for $30 that someone lost.
1: $30. And then the guy ends up turning the money back. The guy takes the $30 or just takes $30 of his own money probably, goes in and says, here, take the freaking money. Like,
2: yeah.
1: Really? You're making it this big a deal? And then Albany Police Department released this statement. Update, the male involved in the incident returned the money to the victim. The victim initially wished to pursue charges, but after the money was returned, advised that they no longer wish to press charges. No charges will be filed. The victim?
2: That's ridiculous.
1: The victim.
2: The victim who lost the money?
1: There's only one victim in this case, and it's the poor guy whose face was splattered all over social media as a theft at Walmart.

0: Nation lives on 620 CKRM. I'm Dave Thomas, voice of the Saskatchewan Roughriders. Saturday is game day as the Riders take on the Toronto Argonauts. Countdown to kickoff with Tegan Witko and Wes Cates is at 2. 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And kickoff with Luke Mullender and I is at 5. 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

talked about the biker in Australia. We talked about the Mountain Dew soap. And now we're going to talk about the burger that I brought up at the beginning of the show. And this one is, I think it would be worth trying once. It's an unlikely collab that we'll get into right away.

0: for whatever reason, I always seem to find food topics. This website that I look on for things to talk about has a lot of food, and it does.
1: It's your algorithm, I think.
0: No. It's with this specific website. They seem to have a lot of food, and it's never within North America. No, it's not that either. I don't want to give it up. But it has food news. That's where I found all the soap news that we've talked about over the past few days. Now, we've talked about this cookie being introduced in China. It's a KFC Oreo cookie.
1: Right.
0: Right? So it's got the 13 herbs and spices built into the middle in the icing with the Oreo cookies.
1: Biff.
0: Well, now how about this? KFC's Oreo chicken burger has now launched in China, or it's going to, pardon me, it will launch in China on August the 28th.
1: So what is it?
0: It is a burger, Chad.
1: Yeah.
0: No, it's a chicken thigh. It's a fried chicken thigh.
1: Okay.
0: Okay. Then it has mashed potatoes covered in crushed Oreo pieces on top. And everything is sandwiched between two black Oreo-flavored buns designed to resemble the cookie's chocolate wafers. Now, they're made from bread, not cookies.
1: Right.
0: But that's what it resembles.
1: Huh.
0: I'm in. I say that, and I haven't even ever had a double down. But I would do this.
1: I would
0: try it once.
1: I'll have a bite.
0: Yes.
1: You know, I think something about that seems like it might work. Mm-hmm. Now, is it going to become a staple? No. It's a one-off thing, I think. You know, it's one of those things.
0: Oh, it would be one-off, for sure.
1: And that's the thing. You're getting all of these items like this.
0: Mm-hmm.
1: And actually, I think you're right. KFC kind of started it with the whole double down thing way back in the day when it was like a chicken burger made from chicken burgers.
0: Yeah.
1: Made from chicken. Everybody wants the Instagram pictures, so
0: this would be a great one. I showed you a picture of it.
1: Oh, yeah.
0: It does look like an Oreo.
1: It does.
0: It would be delicious.
1: And I got to tell you, the idea of chicken with mashed potatoes on a bun, I'm kind of there for it. I don't know. The only thing that's throwing me off is the actual Oreo flavor of it.
0: Well, you think about, you know, the chicken and gravy, right? You think about like fried chicken and grits.
1: I remember
0: very similar.
1: I remember way back when I heard of fried chicken and waffles. I was like, that's not going to work. And then I had it.
0: Smothered in gravy?
1: And it's syrup? Fried chicken, waffles, and syrup. And I was like, this is amazing. It works.
0: Well, you can have the syrup, but you can have the gravy on it too. There's options. Listen, there, Chad. You can put the gravy on the syrup.
1: The world is your oyster.

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4: It's official. Queens of the Stone Age will release their new album, Perfect, on October 30th. The title is a word frontman Josh Homme came up with himself. Nothing in this world is perfect, but everything seems to be perfect, he said in a statement. And that title is funny when you're in a group, but it ain't so funny when you're alone. Homme also noted that there's a lot of variety to the new music. Every song sounds like it's from a different world, he explained. 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
6: Wolfgang Van Halen took a swipe at an online troll for a comment made 5 years ago when Eddie Van Halen's son began touring with his band Mammoth. Soon after the release of his self-titled debut album, a person named Robert Taylor was one of the many who criticized the move, queried his motivation, and predicted the future. On August 24th, 2021, Taylor wrote, "In 5 years, he'll be playing all VH," to which Van Halen replied, "I'll take that bet." Yesterday, he noted the anniversary. When this kind of fella, along with many, many others, said this, I jokingly responded, threw it in my calendar, and forgot all about it. Well, today is that day. 5 years later, what a trip. And yeah, this guy is a D-head. But I just wanted to say thanks for listening and sticking with me. I'm very proud of what we've built here, and I intend to keep going until the wheels fall off. And that's Rock News for Cameron Okolita, your local debt solution team, celebrating over 30 years. 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

0: It's time.
1: What time?
0: It's time to fire up your Instagram account. Make sure it's ready to roll. Put on your goofy big-brimmed hat, a white flowy poncho, and let's all go to Starbucks and get a pumpkin spice latte.
1: Right when you started with the end, I knew where you were going.
0: Yeah, today.
1: Like Luke Skywalker.
0: Today, pumpkin spice lattes get released.
1: Too early.
0: Nope.
1: Yep.
0: I love a good PSL.
1: Yeah, you would.
0: Yep.
1: You strike me as that type of person.
0: I only have one or two a year.
1: Well, good for you.
0: I've never even had.
1: I have maybe had one in my life. Maybe.
0: Well, you are not living, my friend.
1: Oh, I'm living just fine.
0: And you know what? You can sit there and act like you're too cool for them.
1: I am too cool for them.
0: But they're good.
1: No, man.
0: Pumpkin spice latte. Do you like pumpkin pie?
1: I love pumpkin pie.
0: I know you like pumpkin pie.
1: Pumpkin pie is the king of pies.
0: You would like a good PSL.
1: I wouldn't like a bad one, I'll tell you that.
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7: Ghost have announced the release of the soundtrack to their upcoming concert film, Too Big to Rig. 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

0: It's time.
1: What time?
0: It's time to fire up your Instagram account. Make sure it's ready to roll. Put on your goofy big brimmed hat, a white flowy poncho, and let's all go to Starbucks and get a pumpkin spice latte.
1: Right when you started with the, I knew where you were going.
0: Yeah, today.
1: Like Luke Skywalker.
0: Today, pumpkin spice lattes get released.
1: It's too early.
0: Nope.
1: Yeah.
0: I love a good PSL.
1: Yeah, you would.
0: Yep.
1: You strike me as that type of person.
0: I only have one or two a year. One or two a year.
1: Well, good for you.
0: Lovely.
1: I have maybe had one in my life. Maybe.
0: Well, you are not living, my friend.
1: Oh, I'm living just fine.
0: And you know what? You can sit there and act like you're too cool for them.
1: I am too cool for them.
0: But they're good.
1: No, man.
0: Pumpkin spice latte. Do you like pumpkin pie?
1: I love pumpkin pie.
0: I know
1: pie.
0: You like pumpkin pie.
1: Pumpkin pie is the king of pies.
0: You would like a good PSL.
1: I wouldn't like a bad one, I'll tell you that.
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0: It's time.
1: What time?
0: It's time to fire up your Instagram account. Make sure it's ready to roll. Put on your goofy big brimmed hat, a white flowy poncho, and let's all go to Starbucks and get a pumpkin spice latte.
1: Right when you started with the, I knew where you were going.
0: Yeah, today.
1: Like Luke Skywalker.
0: Today, pumpkin spice lattes get released.
1: It's too early.
0: Nope.
1: Yep.
0: I love a good PSL.
1: Yeah, you would.
0: Yep.
1: You strike me as that type of person.
0: I only have one or two a year. One or two a year.
1: Well, good for you. I've never even had. I have maybe had one in my life. Maybe.
0: Well, you are not living, my friend.
1: Oh, I'm living just fine.
0: And you know what? You can sit there and act like you're too cool for them.
1: I am too cool for them.
0: But they're good.
1: No, man.
0: Pumpkin spice latte. Do you like pumpkin pie?
1: I love pumpkin pie.
0: I know you like pumpkin pie.
1: Pumpkin pie is the king of pies.
0: You would like a good PSL.
1: I wouldn't like a bad one, I'll tell you that.

0: Legion lives on 620 CKRM. I'm Dave Thomas, voice of the Saskatchewan Roughriders. Saturday is game day as the Riders take on the Toronto Argonauts. 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And kickoff with Luke Mullender and I is at 5. 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

0: on 620 CKRM. I'm Dave Thomas, voice of the Saskatchewan Roughriders. 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And kickoff with Luke Mullender and I is at 5. 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

0: Good day. No.
1: Hmm? Dolly Parton died.
0: I know.
1: Not a good day. Not a good day.
0: She died? Yeah.
1: I mean, it was yesterday, but...
0: Mm-hmm. Yeah, hearing all these stories coming out about Dolly, it's pretty crazy. Like, she... Yeah. Like, even... Everybody loved her.
1: Everyone. Didn't matter who you were.
0: Yeah, I don't know anybody that didn't like Dolly Parton.
1: Wasn't one person that would have a bad thing to say about Dolly. And here's the other thing.
0: Uh-huh.
1: Dolly didn't have a bad thing to say about any of you.
0: I know.
1: Not a single person.
0: She seemed to be a fairly loved and loving person.
1: Yeah.
0: Yeah, crazy stories coming out, too. Well, we'll talk a lot about her this morning, but... Yeah, just more details coming out about her death and all that stuff, which we'll get to in news. But she was a pretty, very, very interesting lady, not just for her music, but for her philanthropy. And
1: being into just, that.
0: She, you know, they always say you should leave the world a better place than when you came into it. And man, oh man, did she do that.
1: See, that's exactly what Dolly Parton did.
0: Yeah.
1: That's what she, that's the only thing. She cared about everyone else more than herself.
0: Pretty inspirational. And, you know, that's what the world needs right now, too.
1: Yeah.
0: Maybe this is what, sadly, maybe this is what the world needed right now.
1: We don't. Yeah, it's true.
0: You know?
1: Yeah.
0: A little inspiration.
1: Sure.
0: So when Eminem is inspired by Dolly Parton, that says something.
1: That we'll talk speaks about volumes, that actually.
0: In a bit, but... Pretty crazy story coming out there, too, but...
1: News?
0: Yeah. Yeah, we'll do some news.
2: From the SaskToday.ca newsroom, this is Wolf News.
0: U.S. President Donald Trump has reportedly confirmed that the U.S. did indeed add new conditions to its trade negotiations in the final minutes of last week's deadline, something American negotiators had not only denied but accused the Canadians of doing. CNN's Jim Sciutto asked Trump if the U.S. added new stipulations at the last minute, and Trump said, and I quote... That sounds like me. Regina police. That's exactly what he said. That sounds like me. Regina police are seeking help from the public in finding out what happened to a woman found injured from an alleged aggravated assault. Police were called to the 1400 block of Wascana Street around 4 a.m. on August 14th, where they found Becky Autumn Wilson with significant injuries. Major Crimes continues to investigate. Anyone with information is asked to call Regina police or Crime Stoppers anonymously. Just coming in this morning, Evan brought it to my attention. Pretty crazy footage coming out of Nepal. Apparently, an avalanche of ice.

0: Over 100 of the missing people were from India. So that happened at 9 a.m. local time in Nepal, so not too long ago. So details are still coming in about that. And yeah, Dolly Parton has died at the age of 80. According to TMZ, the country singer and philanthropist was admitted to a Nashville cancer center this past Friday, where she died after a very brief battle with the disease. Not only did Parton have a hugely successful music career, she was also known for her efforts to help children read by donating millions of books through her Imagination Library, among many other causes. In fact, my daughter has a Dolly Parton book.
1: Oh, really?
0: That we'll read every now and then. So, yeah, she... And that's just one of the many things she did. But again, we'll talk a lot about Dolly today. That's Wolf News. For more local news, head to sasktoday.ca.
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1: The Saskatchewan Rough Riders will be back on the field today, practicing for the first time since their loss in BC on Sunday. They host Toronto on Saturday at Mosaic Stadium. Mistakes proved to be the big reason why the Jays lost 5-3 to the Royals last night. Game 2 of that series goes tonight. And Canada stunned South Korea 5-1 to advance in the Little League World Series. Canada will take on Japan today with a berth in the quarterfinals of the international bracket at stake. It's the first time a Canadian team has made it this far in the tournament since 2017. For more local sports, head to sportscage.com.
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0: Oh boy, I don't have my weather open. There we go. We are under an air quality warning today because of the smoke from the wildfire, so that could be some poor air quality, reduced visibility as well. I did see a little bit of smoke coming in this morning. You could smell it a bit. You could actually smell it. 27 the high today with sunshine, 29 and sunny tomorrow, 30 and sunny on Friday, so that's pretty good, but into the weekend could get soggy. Right now, misty and 7 at the Wolf.
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0: Chad and Evan on The Wolf.
1: Yeah, yesterday, Dolly Parton dying at the age of 80.
2: Yeah, that is sad news.
1: She was a legend, loved by, like, everyone.
2: Everybody. So many tributes pouring in. Even Donald Trump telling everywhere to lower the flags.
1: Right.
2: You know what? Good on Donald for doing that. If you're going to pick one thing that good that Donald's done, there it is.
1: Pretty crazy, too, that she sent Eminem a letter, okay? Like, Eminem, the rapper.
2: Yeah.
1: You'd think that they'd be living in two completely different worlds. But when Eminem was inducted into the Rock and Roll Hall of Fame in November of 2022, she sent him a letter of congratulations. And it said, Marshall, congratulations on your induction into the Rock and Roll Hall of Fame. Your performance was amazing and everybody said so. Even though I don't know a lot about rap music, I've come to know that you are the very best at it. Aside from that, I hope that I hope what I have to say will not seem weird or strange to you, but I have always felt some unexplained connection to you, like I know you somehow. I'd hope to meet you at the show, but you know how nuts those things are. Personally, I hate them, and I missed my chance, but maybe someday we'll meet. They never did.
2: Huh.
1: But pretty crazy.
2: It is pretty crazy.
1: That Dolly, well, and also, like, the connection she had. I Will Always Love You? That song was always thought of as a Whitney Houston song. No. Right?
2: Nope.
1: That's a Dolly Parton song.
2: Yep.
1: She was a philanthropist. She donated millions of books to kids across America to read. She would send them in the mail. Just send books out in the mail to kids. And also, people are going to turn this around and make it political, but she donated a ton of money to Moderna for the vaccine for COVID-19. There was a lot of things that she did throughout her life. She had Dolly World. She had her own theme park.
2: Well, and that's it.
1: Dollywood.
2: Dollywood, yeah. So lots of talk about her funeral, and apparently it's just going to be a very small funeral. Huh? There's not going to be a big Dollywood procession or anything like that. She's told fans, do not leave flowers anywhere. Please donate to my charity. You know, she didn't say that, but that's what they get the family's request. She did leave those notes for people that she wants that. And even picked out a song for her funeral.
1: Really?
2: If we never meet again. She did that way back, though, in 2014 in an interview with Entertainment Weekly talking about Whitney Houston and Whitney Houston covering I Will Always Love You. And that seemed to be the obvious choice. But no, it's a gospel song titled If We Never Meet Again.
1: Huh, well... sad to say, but it just feels weird being in a world without Dolly Parton.
2: Absolutely, it
1: right?
2: does.
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0: Mornings with Chad and Evan.
1: A homeowner in Ontario is accusing an Amazon driver of vandalizing his home. I'm not sure if you've seen the footage of this.
2: No.
1: But there's Ring camera footage of this Amazon driver going to drop off a package at this guy's house. And he takes out a marker and writes his house number on one of the bricks and walks away. And you're wondering why. Well, this guy's house doesn't have a house number.
2: Well, it's tough to deliver stuff to him.
1: Right. The homeowner says he's had the place for 2 years and he's just never got around to putting house numbers on it. And he's going after this Amazon driver because, well, he wrote on my... It's written so small. Like, you could cover it up very easily. And then he says he had no right to be writing on my work, damaging my house. Yeah, you're right. He didn't. But also, put numbers on your house. Like...
2: I don't have numbers on my house.
1: You don't?
2: No.
1: And you still get deliveries? No problem?
2: Yeah.
1: Well... Why don't you put numbers on your house?
2: Don't worry about what I do. Worry about yourself.
1: Is that so SWAT doesn't know the address of your house?
2: It's actually, the reason why you need to have it, it is not because of delivery drivers. It's for emergency purposes why you need to have numbers.
1: Well, then why don't you have numbers on your house?
2: I got numbers. They're just not on my house. There's numbers.
1: Oh, you just keep them stored with your velvet paintings in your garage or what?
2: Oh, no. There's numbers. They're just not on my house.
1: Why are you being so secretive about... Why are you so secretive about everything all the time?
2: Because I don't like people and you knowing anything. Especially you.
1: Why?
2: I don't know what you're doing. I don't know what you're thinking.
1: That's
2: I don't want you stalking me.
1: I know where you live.
2: What?
0: Crank it up, Regina. 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
1: U.S. President Donald Trump has reportedly confirmed that the U.S. did indeed add new conditions to its trade negotiations in the final minutes of last week's deadline, something American negotiators had not only denied but accused the Canadians of doing. CNN's Jim Sciutto asked Trump if the U.S. added new stipulations at the last minute, and Trump said, and I quote, "That sounds like me." Regina police are seeking help from the public in finding out what happened to a woman found injured from an alleged aggravated assault. Police were called to the 1400 block of Wascana Street around 4 a.m. on August 14th, where they found Becky Autumn Wilson with significant injuries. Major Crimes continues to investigate. Anyone with information is asked to call Regina police or Crime Stoppers anonymously. A flash flood in Nepal caused by an avalanche of ice and rock today has killed eight, with hundreds of tourists still missing. 384 tourists, to be exact. It's believed the avalanche was caused by a nearby glacier. Several villages and power stations have been completely wiped out. And Dolly Parton has died at the age of 80. According to TMZ, the country singer and philanthropist was admitted to a Nashville cancer center this past Friday, where she died after a very brief battle with the disease. That's Wolf News. For more local news, head to sasktoday.ca.
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2: The Saskatchewan Roughriders will be back on the field today practicing for the first time since their loss in BC on Sunday. They host Toronto on Saturday at Mosaic Stadium. Mistakes proved to be a big reason that Jays lost 5-3 to the Royals last night. Game 2 of that series is tonight. And Canada stunned South Korea 5-1 to advance in the Little League World Series. Canada will take on Japan today with a berth in the quarterfinals at stake. It's the first time a Canadian team has made it this far in the tournament since 2017. For more local sports, head to sportscage.com.
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1: We are under a yellow air quality warning right now due to some wildfire smoke in the area throughout the day today. We are expecting mostly sunshine today, making its way through that smoke, and a high of 27, 29 tomorrow with sunshine, and 30 and sunny on Friday. Right now, it's a little smoky out there at 7 at the Wolf.
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0: 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The Wolf.
1: A man in China, he showed up to work. And he's a programmer. And he showed up to work. And he must have had to go to the can pretty bad because he went straight to the bathroom. And he died on the toilet.
2: What?
1: He died on the toilet.
2: I know I'm hearing you, but I'm just... Oh.
1: So he died on the toilet. And apparently he's being denied a work-related death classification because he had not reached his desk to turn on his computer. So there's not going to be any work compensation going towards his family because he had not shown up to his desk.
2: Uh-huh.
1: He got into the parking garage at 8:56. This is back in April. He had clocked in before asking a security guard for directions to the washroom on the building's second floor.
2: Okay.
1: He entered at approximately 9:01 and never went to his workstation, which was located on the 11th floor. At 11:28, he was found dead on the toilet.
2: Oh, boy.
1: And there is nothing being done for his family. There is not really going to be a lot of compensation going towards his family, really, at all.
2: Right.
1: And it's just interesting, you know? He died on the toilet.
2: Yeah.
1: You know, going to work.
2: Right.
1: And work's not helping out the family like they should.
2: I mean, I know you and I, we go to work. Careful. We like to go to the bathroom at work because you get paid to go to the bathroom.
1: And there was an app for that.
2: Yeah.
1: And you could actually figure out how much you were getting paid while you were going to the washroom.
2: Right.
1: You could put in your depending on how you were paid, but if it was hourly salary, you could put that in and you would hit start and stop and it would figure out how much you made while going to the washroom. I don't know if that app still exists, but I did have it at one time.
2: And how much were you making? Can you remember?
1: No, I can't remember. No, I can't. Can't. But let me tell you, though. There were days that I made a lot of money in there. 104.9.

0: Chad and Evan on The Wolf.
1: You know, you really need to think before you put your kids into contact sports. And
2: yeah, it's a big consideration for sure.
1: A new study has found that at least 1 in 4 NFL players will develop CTE.
2: So 25%.
1: A new study published in the British Medical Journal found that at least 1 in 4 former NFL players who died between 2016 and 2021 had chronic traumatic encephalopathy. I think that CTE. It's a degenerative brain disease caused by repeated head trauma that could only be definitively diagnosed after death. Now, here's the thing. You see a lot of NFL players and a lot of CFL players now wearing the Guardian caps, right?
2: Yep. A lot of them are.
1: It looks goofy, I will say.
2: But
1: it's probably the smart thing to do. Mm. Like, anything that can prevent it. I mean, I think nowadays, if you're going into contact sports, you know this is a risk.
2: Well, that's the thing. Like, even for us growing up playing contact sports, like, we had no idea, right? What we were doing to our heads.
1: No, I mean, I think for the most part, most of us knew it wasn't a good thing. Like, I mean, if you can't remember a span of your life for a couple of minutes, I remember one time getting hit and getting knocked down on the ground and immediately feeling nauseous and being knocked out for a little bit. This was in gym class, for God's sakes. Mm-hmm. And it can happen anywhere. It can happen anywhere in life. I mean, you can get hit on the head, but I like the fact that NFL players and CFL players are wearing these Guardian caps, even though when they first came out, I made fun of them. Mm-hmm. I did, because they just look goofy.
2: But, you know, and kids seeing them wear it is going to go a long way for the kids, right? They're like, okay, well, my favorite whatever player is wearing one. Uh-huh. Maybe I should consider wearing one, too.
1: I'm actually waiting for the day that they become mandatory or that they're just automatically built into helmets instead of being an add-on.
2: Well, and that's the thing with hockey now. You can get the really high-end helmets, which if you can afford to get them, I recommend, right?
1: Right.
2: Because, I mean, you got to protect your noggin.
1: Well, you look back to it that, I mean, there were, of course, when players didn't even have helmets in hockey, but the hockey you and I grew up on in the 90s, like the Scott Stevens hits that you see nowadays. Back then, I used to love those hits.
2: Now,
1: right?
2: They're very few and far between now in hockey. But you still see them.
1: But even, like, I watch old footage of those Scott Stevens hits, and I just go, oh, my God, I can't believe we like that.
2: I still love watching Rock'em Sock'em.
1: Oh, my God. God, Rock'em Sock'em is just
2: so good. All the best highlights of that stuff from back in the day, right?
1: I don't know if I'd be able to watch it the same, though.
2: Oh, yeah, I still could. It was great.
1: Oh, man.
0: Crank it up, Regina. The Wolf is hitting 30, and we're going full throttle. 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

0: Wolf News.
1: There is an air quality warning today because of the wildfire smoke, so just know a yellow air quality warning in effect today. U.S. President Donald Trump has reportedly confirmed that the U.S. did indeed add new conditions to its trade negotiations in the final minutes of last week's deadline, something American negotiators had not only denied but accused the Canadians of doing. CNN's Jim Sciutto asked Trump if the U.S. added new stipulations at the last minute, and Trump said, and I quote, "That sounds like me." Regina police are seeking help from the public in finding out what happened to a woman found injured from an alleged aggravated assault. Police were called to the 1400 block of Wascana Street around 4 a.m. on August 14th, where they found Becky Autumn Wilson with significant injuries. Major Crimes continues to investigate. Anyone with information is asked to call Regina police or Crime Stoppers anonymously. A flash flood in Nepal caused by an avalanche of ice and rock today has killed eight, with hundreds of tourists still missing. 384 tourists to be exact. It's believed the avalanche was caused by a nearby glacier. Several villages and power stations have been completely wiped out. And Dolly Parton has died at the age of 80. According to TMZ, the country singer and philanthropist was admitted to a Nashville Cancer Center this past Friday, where she died after a very brief battle with the disease. Not only did Dolly Parton have a hugely successful music career, she was also known for her efforts to help children read by donating millions of books through her Imagination Library, among many other causes. The Grand Ole Opry will honor her this Saturday with a full evening of tributes. That's Wolf News. For more local news, head to sasktoday.ca.
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2: The Saskatchewan Roughriders are back on the field today, practicing for the first time since their loss in BC on Sunday. They host Toronto on Saturday at Mosaic Stadium. Mistakes proved to be a big reason why the Jays lost 5-3 to the Royals last night. Game two of that series is tonight. And Canada stunned South Korea 5-1 to advance in the Little League World Series. Canada will take on Japan today with a berth in the quarterfinals in the international bracket at stake. It's the first time a Canadian team has made it this far in the tournament since 2017. For more on local sports, head to sportscage.com.
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1: Today, 27, the expected high with mostly sunshine. Again, we are under an air quality warning, a yellow warning, because of the wildfire smoke. 29 and sunshine into tomorrow. 30 and sunny on Friday. A little smoky out there right now, and 8 at the Wolf.
0: This is Wolf Traffic.
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2: No text messages have come in to say anything's causing any issues out there. Everything seems to be moving pretty good, except for

0: Mornings with Chad and Evan.
1: Did you ever fake order stuff for and send it to someone's place?
2: I've never done that.
1: I think that's a real jerk move. You know?
2: Like fake order. Oh, wait. No, I have. Yeah,
1: you're a jerk.
2: I did that with a pizza one time.
1: Well,
2: because my buddy hated black olives, and I sent him a pizza with extra black olives because I thought.
1: So you didn't you paid for it though?
2: Oh yeah, I did.
1: Yeah, yeah. So this okay? That's not fake ordering.
2: Oh okay.
1: No.
2: Oh,
1: a 23-year-old man is facing up to 8 years in jail for allegedly trying to send someone 300 pizzas.
2: Oh, no,
1: one
2: that's,
1: house.
2: Don't do that.
1: No.
2: Don't do that.
1: The order was worth more than $10,000.
2: Yeah, you should go to jail.
1: 100%, because the restaurant couldn't fulfill it, and they were stressing out, and then they were trying to deliver it, and yeah, tried to send it to the house, and they had to see he was going to be left with this $10,000 bill.
2: Poor delivery guy.
1: Well, that's the thing, right? What are you expecting, this big tip? All these pizzas. You couldn't even fit 10,000 pizzas in 300 pizzas in one car.
2: Listen, mister. 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
1: I think you're going to be real excited for this, Chad.
2: What, the phlegm coming out of your throat?
1: Yeah, that too. It's our special guest, Phlegm, joining us.
2: Yes.
1: Netflix has, believe this or not, 4 documentaries coming out. I don't know if you know this about Netflix, but they like to do documentaries.
2: Uh-huh. Okay? Yeah, I'm a nerd that way. Yeah.
1: Well, you're going to like this one.
2: Okay.
1: October 16th, Norm. The Tale of Norm McDonald.
2: Oh, my God.
1: It's built entirely from archival footage, personal photos, rare home videos contributed by fans and friends. Norm tells his own story in his own voice, directed by Judd Apatow.
2: Now, you know that I've always considered Norm McDonald probably the greatest stand-up of all time.
1: You and I both are very, very much with that.
2: That is going to be amazing.
1: And
2: especially with Judd Apatow doing it.
1: I miss him so much.
2: Oh.
1: Him and Bob Saget. I miss them both so much.
2: And, you know, I didn't think I missed Bob Saget until he was gone, you know?
1: Right.
2: Like, he's one of those guys that you just didn't think of much.
1: Mm-hmm. And then I went and saw Bob a couple of times. I had the pleasure of introducing him on stage one time.
2: Mm.
1: And he came to watch his opener. And he put his hand on my shoulder. He was looking over top. I looked. It's like it was Bob Saget.
2: Yeah.
1: I'm like, oh, hey. He's like, oh, hey, how's it going, buddy?
2: Yeah.
1: Just like, it's like, good.
2: I talked to him briefly on the phone one time, and he was a real gentleman.
1: Yeah.
2: And and same with Norm. I remember meeting Norm McDonald, and he was
1: good guy.
2: Very good guy. I didn't know what to say to him because I was so nervous.
1: Well, and I know the one time when he was doing stand-up at the show lounge at the Casino Regina, they couldn't find him, and he was playing cards.
2: At the tables?
1: Yeah.
2: Yeah, like, he had a little bit of a problem with that.
1: I think so. But they couldn't find him anywhere, and then that's where they ended up finding him.
2: It was actually, so Norm McDonald was, when I introduced him, he's on the phone the whole time walking back and forth backstage, and he's yelling. Like, he's in a screaming match with his agent. Like, screaming.
1: Right.
2: And then hangs up the phone and turns to me and goes, oh, hey, man, how you doing? Like, just instantly into, like, super nice guy mode. And then he's like, so are you going out there? You're going to do, what, 5-10 minutes? And then I'm going to come?
3: I'm like, I'm not a comedian,
1: I'm not funny at all.
3: I'm really not going on before you, man. I'm just going up to introduce you.
1: So, yeah, this is October 16th. Norm, The Tale of Norm McDonald, the documentary.
2: So good.
1: I will be very excited for this.
2: Yeah.
4: 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I'm Dave Thomas, voice of the Saskatchewan Roughriders. 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Countdown to kickoff with Tegan Whitco and Wes Cates is at 2. The pregame show's at 4. And kickoff with Luke Mullender and I is at 5. 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
2: U.S. President Donald Trump has reportedly confirmed that the U.S. did indeed add new conditions to its trade negotiations in the final minutes of last week's deadline, something American negotiators had not only denied but accused the Canadians of doing. CNN's Jim Sciutto asked Trump if the U.S. added new stipulations at the last minute, and Trump said, and I quote, "That sounds like me." Regina police are seeking help from the public in finding out what happened to a woman found injured from an alleged aggravated assault. Police were called to the 1400 block of Wascana Street around 4 a.m. on August 14th, where they found Becky Autumn Wilson with significant injuries. Major Crimes continues to investigate. Anyone with information is asked to call Regina police or Crime Stoppers anonymously. A flash flood in Nepal caused by an avalanche of ice and rock today has killed eight, with hundreds of tourists still missing. 384 tourists, to be exact. It's believed the avalanche was caused by a nearby glacier. Several villages and power stations have been completely wiped out. And Dolly Parton has died at the age of 80. According to TMZ, the country singer and philanthropist was admitted to a Nashville Cancer Center this past Friday, where she died after a very brief battle with the disease. Not only did Parton have a hugely successful music career, she was also known for her efforts to helping children read by donating millions of books through her Imagination Library, among many other causes. That's Wolf News. For more local news, head to sasktoday.ca.
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3: The Saskatchewan Roughriders will be back on the field today, practicing for the first time since their loss in BC on Sunday. They host Toronto on Saturday at Mosaic Stadium. Mistakes proved to be a big reason why the Jays lost 5-3 to the Royals last night. They play game two of their set tonight in Toronto. And Canada stunned South Korea 5-1 to advance to the Little League World Series. Canada will take on Japan today with a berth in the quarterfinals of the international bracket at stake. It's the first time a Canadian team has made it this far in the tournament since 2017. For more local sports, head to sportscage.com.
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2: We are under a yellow air quality warning right now because of the wildfire smoke coming in today. And 27 the expected high, with mostly sunshine through the smoke. 29 and sunny tomorrow. 30 and sunny on Friday. Right now, it's smoky out there, and 8 at the Wolf.
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0: Chad and Evan on The Wolf.
1: Do you have leather pants?
2: I did, actually. I don't anymore, but I did. A memory popped up on social media the other day from... When was 2009 when AC/DC was here? And myself and my buddy Derek were throwing a big party beforehand because we got tickets and we were giving them away. This big party, rock stars and groupie cabaret.
1: Sure, yeah.
2: And I needed leather pants and I found some. And I had to squeeze into those things.
1: Like Ross and Friends putting baby powder in there?
2: They were tight. I couldn't
1: How
2: do the
1: old
2: button
1: were you at
2: up.
1: This point?
2: It doesn't matter, but it was just like...
1: you'd have been in your
2: 20s. 2009, so I would have been 27.
1: Okay. Probably an okay age to wear leather pants.
2: I was dressing up like a rock star.
1: I don't know if there's ever an okay age to wear leather pants.
2: I squeezed into those things. I didn't need to stuff the front.
1: I don't have the tush for leather pants. I don't have a tush for any
2: pants.
1: You
2: know what? That's right. You don't. But hey, you know what? I'm sure your tush would look fine in leather.
1: Well, I mean, that's weird you said that. Tom Brady, he can wear whatever the hell he wants.
2: Sure.
1: The guy's 49 years old, and he just signed on with Gucci. And they did a little pre-publicity thing where he was walking down the runway in a full leather suit looking like Eddie Murphy in Raw. He's got the leather jacket and very tight leather pants on, and he's, again, 49 years old. And people are... not being very nice to old Tom Brady on social media for it.
2: This is going to be weird when I Google this.
1: Yeah.
2: Tom Brady in leather pants.
1: Yeah, believe me, your search history is probably way worse than that. It says, he said this, quote, yeah, are you seeing it now? Yeah, he says, yeah, I'd never really done leather on leather before, but there are some leather pants in my closet now. I thought, damn, that's actually really comfortable. I could see why people wear this. It's definitely a different look. It felt more like a uniform. There was a rigidity and a structure to it, like my football uniform, he said. Yeah, right, dude. You're probably getting paid $20 million from Gucci to stroll down the runway wearing leather pants. You know what? You give me $20 million, I'll wear leather pants.
2: Oh, for sure.
1: I'll wear less than leather pants.
2: You know what? I mean, that would be a great advertisement for a company that's coming out with a new muffin.
1: What are you saying? Hey!
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0: Mornings with Chad and Evan.
1: Dolly Parton dying yesterday at the age of 80.
2: Uh-huh.
1: And many tributes coming out.
2: Well, and here, I want to point something out with Dolly Parton and her passing. Her 49th and final studio album was a rock album.
1: Yeah.
2: It was Rockstar.
1: The reason she put it out was because she was inducted into the Rock and Roll Hall of Fame and felt it was only right that she put out a rock album to yep. be worthy of it.
2: That is correct.
1: Speaking of rock and roll, Jack White last night performed in London, and he played his version of Jolene for the first time in 20 years. First time he's played it since 2007, when, of course, the White Stripes used to play it.
2: Mm-hmm.
1: It's a different version, that's for sure. But it got some notoriety, and Jack White giving all the credit to Dolly Parton, of course. Even Pitbull, Mr. 305, Evan.
2: Did he?
1: He did a tribute on stage last night.
2: No way.
1: For Dolly Parton. I don't know exactly what he did, but all I'm seeing in the headline is that he did.
2: Mm.
1: He did not cover one of Parton's songs. He performed an original tribute with dancers in coordinated outfits, a full band, and lyrics. Wow. So did he know ahead of time? Wait a minute. Did Pitbull kill Dolly Parton?
2: Listen, I've heard he's blamed for Epstein.
1: No. We don't need to start these. What we're trying to say is everybody in the entertainment world loved Dolly Parton.
2: Mm-hmm.
1: She will be missed. And also, it should be pointed out, her husband died in March of 2025. Her husband of 60 years.
2: I talked about this off air, but I said they're getting older and they were to get together so long. I did say, I bet you it won't be long after that Dolly passes away. And I mean, it's a terrible thing to say, but it does happen I've known of many instances of that happening.
1: Evan
2: with couples.
1: Killed Dolly Parton.
2: No, that's not.
1: That's the
2: listen,
1: headline here.
2: That
1: Evan
2: is no.
1: Baron
2: no,
1: killed Dolly
2: Pitbull
1: Parton.
2: Did. Pitbull knew. Not Evan Baron. Mm. Pitbull.
1: Sounds like a conspiracy.
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1: U.S. President Donald Trump has reportedly confirmed that the U.S. did indeed add new conditions to its trade negotiations in the final minutes of last week's deadline, something American negotiators had not only denied but accused the Canadians of doing. CNN's Jim Sciutto asked Trump if the U.S. added new stipulations at the last minute, and Trump said, and I quote, "That sounds like me." Regina police are seeking help from the public in finding out what happened to a woman found injured from an alleged aggravated assault. Police were called to the 1400 block of Wascana Street around 4 a.m. on August 14th, where they found Becky Autumn Wilson with significant injuries. Major Crimes continues to investigate. Anyone with information is asked to call Regina police or Crime Stoppers anonymously. A flash flood in Nepal caused by an avalanche of ice and rock. Apparently now authorities in Nepal are confirming that it was actually all started with an earthquake. Anyway, this massive rock slide and flood has killed 31 people, and hundreds of tourists are still missing, 384 tourists to be exact. It's believed the avalanche was, again, on a nearby glacier. The earthquake triggered it all. Several villages and power stations have been completely wiped out as well. And Dolly Parton has died at the age of 80. According to TMZ, the country singer and philanthropist was admitted to a Nashville cancer center this past Friday, where she died after a very brief battle with the disease. That's Wolf News. For more local news, head to sasktoday.ca.
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3: The Saskatchewan Roughriders will be back on the field today, practicing for the first time since their loss in BC on Sunday. They host Toronto on Saturday at Mosaic Stadium. Mistakes proved to be a big reason why the Jays lost 5-3 to the Royals last night. Game 2 of that set is tonight. And Canada stunned South Korea 5-1 to advance to the Little League World Series, or to advance in the Little League World Series. Canada will take on Japan today with a berth in the quarterfinals at stake. It is the first time a Canadian team has made it this far in the tournament since 2017. For more local sports, head to sportscage.com.
2: This is Wolf Weather.
1: There is an air quality warning in effect. We are expecting some smoke throughout the day from those wildfires. 27, the high with, again, smoky conditions. At least the sun will be poking through the smoke. 29 with sunshine into tomorrow. 30 and sunny on Friday. Clouds will roll in on Saturday, and we are expecting rain for Sunday and likely Monday. Right now, smoky and 13 at the Wolf.
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1: Hey, The Wolf 30th this Friday.
2: That's right.
1: Two sleeps away.
2: Oh, two sleeps.
1: But I mean, probably about, let me think here. One, two, three, four. Probably about five sleeps away for me.
2: Because naps.
1: Yeah, I like to nap the whole time. Yeah. You know?
2: I get it.
1: And
2: well, you're and The Wolf is turning 30, so you'd think The Wolf would start taking naps.
1: Well, and that's a good age to start taking naps.
2: Yeah.
1: You know?
2: 30 is a good time to start taking naps.
1: And if you haven't got your tickets yet, come get them. We're open 8:30 till 4:30. Close over the lunch hour.
2: Yeah.
1: Okay? You do that.
2: You got to have your tickets to get in.
1: You got our RSVP.
2: Yeah.
1: And
2: little QR code.
1: And we're going to have more tickets to give away. Like probably coming up tomorrow, maybe Friday.
2: Yeah.
1: And be paying attention to social media because we could be giving them away that way as well on Friday.
2: Yeah, on the Facebooks, on the Instagrams.
1: Yeah, when Aaron is all done.
2: Yeah.
1: Doors open at 6:30, by the way, for the party.
2: Right.
1: So just keep that in mind. You could swing by early, too. Frank's Footlongs there, the hot dog cart.
2: Yeah.
1: Oh, they're going to be out there.
2: Sure.
1: Selling dogs. You can put some hickory sticks on them.
2: Just banging some glizzies into you, huh?
1: You know, I would like, I don't know what time we're supposed to be there, but I'm going to go early enough that I can drive in a glizzy.
2: Uh-huh.
1: And I'm going to stand there and I'm going to recommend people make it the way that I like it.
2: Right.
1: You know?
2: With sauerkraut, though. You like it with sauerkraut.
1: Sauerkraut?
2: Yeah.
1: Mustard,
2: yeah,
1: onions.
2: Again, we've been through this. Pickles, multiple times.
1: It doesn't
2: times.
1: Matter. Cheese, and now I'm going to put hickory sticks on. I think the crunch will.
2: I'll
1: be good.
2: Do the hickory sticks.
1: Yeah, you should.
2: I'll do it.
1: You
2: if
1: should.
2: They're available.
1: Yeah,
2: sure. I could see that being good.
1: And I don't know.
2: And it's
1: about,
2: a birthday party. So.
1: Yeah, that's right. Mm. Is there going to be cake?
2: I don't think there's going to be cake. I think they
1: just Chad's favorite videos up on the screen with cakes.
2: Oh, cake farts?
1: Yeah, that's your favorite. Hey?
2: Well, I mean...
1: You know what Chad likes?
2: Somebody's got to give the website business.
1: I think there's going to be five former Wolf girls that'll be there.
2: Yeah? Yeah, there'll be some former Wolf on Air people
1: there, too. So here's the thing.
2: Mm-hmm.
1: Like, who? I know Marilyn Kay is going to be there. She's coming from Calgary.
2: Yeah.
1: Calgary.
2: Miguel Spicy Wiener Ball.
1: Who?
2: Ballsy.
1: Oh.
2: Miguel Spicy Wiener Ball is... I was known to call him every now and then.
1: And then Johnny English. I think that's all that's coming.
2: No. Brandy.
1: Oh, Brandy's going to be there, too.
2: Brandy will be there.
1: Okay.
2: You and I.
1: Well, former.
2: And
1: well,
2: Aaron.
1: We can be fired by today.
2: That's what I'm saying.
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1: Hey, from Let Your Dim Light Shine, that Soul Asylum in Misery.
2: Ugh.
1: But it is, actually, and it's a great album.
2: Oh,
1: and they're going to be in town tonight.
2: Evan's going to the show at the casino.
1: I'm so excited for this one.
2: I can't. I've got to stick around. Listen, Frustrated Incorporated won't run itself. So while Evan is away from the office, I will manage things.
1: That was as bad or worse than my intro. Who's opening, Chad?
2: I am.
1: What are you doing?
2: Ping pong balls.
1: Oh, weird show, man.
2: Yeah, weird.
1: Chad's not open.
2: Some people don't appreciate art.
1: That's right.
2: I'm not.
1: Very excited for this one, though. It's like 90s alternative. This sums it up, you know?
2: Makes you want to grow out long hair.
1: Yeah, sure.
2: Unwashed.
1: You sure? Long hair. Ripped jeans.
2: With a striped sweater on.
1: Yeah. Yeah, you could do that too if you wanted.
2: And go home and watch some depressing Seattle-based movies.
1: Here's the other singles. You could do that.
2: Uh-huh.
1: Or because it's Soul Asylum, I mean, you could watch Clerks.
2: Right.
1: You know? Dave's a big fan of Kevin Smith, you know?
2: Soul Asylum. That song right there, I danced to that one in high school.
1: Oh, yeah?
2: Sure.
1: Sure, why not?
2: Oh,
1: you got your groove on, as they say.
2: Oh, yeah.
1: Man.
2: Today I got my groove back.
1: Here's the other thing that a lot of people don't realize. Soul Asylum has been around since like 1981. Been around a long time.
2: Back when Evan was in his 20s.
1: Chad, I was born in 82.
2: That's a lie.
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0: The

0: U.S. President Donald Trump has reportedly confirmed that the U.S. did indeed add new conditions to its trade negotiations in the final minutes of last week's deadline, something American negotiators had not only denied but accused Canadians of doing. CNN's Jim Sciutto asked Trump if the U.S. added new stipulations at the last minute, and Trump said, and I quote, "That sounds like me." He also today said that it is, quote, "time to teach Canada you can't do this anymore." All right, buddy. Regina police are seeking help from the public in finding out what happened to a woman found injured on an alleged aggravated assault. Police were called to the 1400 block of Wascana Street around 4 a.m. on August 14th, where they found Becky Autumn Wilson with significant injuries. Major Crimes continues to investigate. Anyone with information is asked to call Regina police or Crime Stoppers. A flash flood in Nepal was caused by an earthquake that led to an avalanche of ice and rock today. It's killed at least 30 one, with hundreds of tourists still missing. It's believed the avalanche was caused by a nearby glacier as well. Several villages and power stations have been completely wiped out. And Dolly Parton has died at the age of 80. According to TMZ, the country singer and philanthropist was admitted to a Nashville cancer center this past Friday, where she died after a very brief battle with the disease. That's Wolf News. For more local news, head to sasktoday.ca.
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2: The Saskatchewan Roughriders will be back on the field today, practicing for the first time since their loss in BC on Sunday. They host Toronto on Saturday at Mosaic Stadium. Mistakes proved to be a big reason the Jays lost 5-3 to the Royals last night. Game 2 of the series is tonight. In Canada, stunned South Korea 5-1 to advance in the Little League World Series. They will play Japan today. Winner of that game will move on to the quarterfinals. This is Canada's first time. I guess the first time a Canadian team has made it this far in the tournament since 2017. For more local sports, head to sportscage.com.
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0: Today, going for a high of 27 with sunshine. We are under a yellow air quality warning for that wildfire smoke coming through the area. 29 with sunshine into tomorrow, 30 and sunny on Friday. Smoky right now and 13 at the Wolf.
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1: Smoky today.
2: Is that right?
1: Yeah, it could be a little smoky.
2: Might not, though, too.
1: Might not be.
2: But it could be.
1: I guess I can't go for my jog today. And here's the thing. I was going to run about 20K today.
2: No, you weren't.
1: And now I can't because of the smoke.
2: You were not. Don't lie. Don't lie saying. To our listeners. They see right through it.
1: I'm just saying. Did anybody check to see where this wildfire smoke is coming from, too? Because if it's coming from the States,
2: well, we could write a strongly worded letter.
1: We should tariff that.
2: Could do that.
1: I think it's actually coming from Alberta, but
2: is it?
1: Yeah,
2: it could be Northern Saskatchewan too.
1: Might be.
2: Might not be though.
1: I don't know. I don't know where the smoke comes from. We haven't had a lot this year.
2: No, and it was such a wet start to the forest fire season, which was good because it kept them at bay. But now, kind of giving her a little bit more.
1: Yeah. Yeah, but there is rain expected this weekend, so maybe that'll help things. I don't know. Again, raining here. I don't know if it's raining where the wildfires are, but we could see a soggy Saturday night. So the Riders play Saturday night. You might want to bring a poncho.
2: Chris? Chad's opening act.
1: Yeah, that's right.
2: Yeah.
1: Yeah.
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0: want to stereotype people by the kind of vehicle they drive.
1: 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Well, like, what about an Aztec?
0: We're going to. 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
2: Incredible.
0: Lending Tree Report has once again put out their report of the top brands with the highest total incidents per 1,000 drivers. So the brands with the worst drivers. What do you think they would be? Any guesses as to what car brand would be the worst drivers?
1: No, actually, I don't.
0: I think it's pretty obvious.
1: Oh, okay. Well, now because you read it.
0: No, and also it makes sense because I've seen a lot of the drivers of these vehicles, and they can be horrible. BMW drivers. BMW drivers, I would say I get cut off by BMW drivers more than others.
2: You're like the getting cut off Dos Equis guy, right?
0: I am.
1: When I get cut off, it's by a BMW.
0: Second place for the worst car brands by incident rates, the Dodge Ram. 44.7 incidents per 1,000 drivers.
2: And are those people that have like the saying where it says Dodge the Father on the Ram?
0: I don't know. And Tesla rounding it out in the top three, which again, not overly shocking.
2: That's AI driving, man.
0: I know. It's the robots, man. They're the bad drivers. The best car brands by driving records, the top two are Chrysler and Cadillac.
1: Really?
0: Which is interesting because Cadillac tends to be driven by maybe...
1: I'm letting you go with this.
0: Who are a little, you know, a little long in the tooth.
1: That's like you saying Buicks are that way. I drive a Buick. I'm not long in the teeth.
0: But I'm just saying, if you were to look at the average age of your Cadillac driver, my guess...

0: guess is the average would be above 50. Would probably be in that 50s range.
1: And so you're saying 50's old now? You're getting, listen, you're pushing closer and closer all the time.
0: I'm just saying.
1: No, listen, that's exactly what I'm getting
0: from
1: this.
0: What I'm trying to say is all of the stereotypes are wrong. Older people are good drivers. Maybe. That's what I'm trying to say.
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0: Chad and Evan on The Wolf.
1: What a beauty song. I like that song.
2: It's a great song. Good band. They put on a great show at the Exchange before the inaugural Exchange Folk Festival.
1: Evan's just been sitting here for the last hour looking at Tom Brady in leather pants.
2: No, I haven't. I've been looking at looking for an awful video on my phone to send you and to you and Tesmer.
1: You don't have to send us awful videos.
2: Oh, it's awful.
1: Okay. No, I don't want to see an awful video.
2: It's great, though. It's
1: Why
2: hilarious.
1: Do you have it on your phone if it's an awful video?
2: Because it's funny.
1: Is it awful, like, in an offensive way?
2: Yes.
1: Or awful in, like, a visual way that I'm not going to want to watch it?
2: Yes.

0: Chad and Evan on The Wolf.
1: That Grand Theft Auto, an extended look, comes out tomorrow on Netflix.
2: Yeah.
1: So if you're looking to see what's going on with Grand Theft Auto, you could see it there. But, I mean, a lot of people have already seen a lot of the gameplay footage. It's been leaked. And Grand Theft Auto is none too pleased about it. But how, I mean, it's going to be leaked. You've got how many people working on this game? You know, they're taking some paychecks from somebody to leak it, I'm sure. But
2: oh, for sure.
1: Yeah, it's expected to make over $5 billion by the end of its first week.
2: That's it?
1: Yeah.
2: That's ridiculous. That's nothing.
1: Oh, boy.
2: Peanuts, you know.
1: We got into the wrong industry.

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1: It's like after you pass gas and you walk away from the group.
2: What?
1: And then somebody goes, oh, who did that? And then you just turn around and smile and wave. Hey? Hey? You just go, that was me, everybody.
2: No.
1: No, you don't do that.
2: No, I just let them try and figure it out for themselves.
1: That's usually
2: just
1: the person who,
2: guessing, right?
1: Person who walks away from the group is usually the one who did it.
2: Yeah, sometimes.
1: Anyways, guys. I just hit the old dusty trail.
2: While you're leaving one.
1: Yeah.

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1: Crazy news just coming down here a few minutes ago. Tim Curry, he played Dr. Frankenfurter in the Rocky Horror Picture Show. He's had tons of other roles, obviously.
2: He was, a lot of people know him from being the hotel clerk in Home Alone 2. Right? That's how a lot of people remember him.
1: That's
2: being the rude hotel clerk.
1: Yeah.
2: Or being, or in my mind, I remember him as Pennywise in It.
1: That is his other big role, for sure. But I'm telling you right now, so what are we getting at here? Tim Curry passing away at the age of 80. The news coming down here. He passed away late Tuesday night at his Los Angeles home. The Rocky Horror Picture Show will forever be one of my all-time favorite movies. And it's weird because, so I would say that one would rank right up there and The Wizard of Oz. Lots of musicals in my life.
2: Weird.
1: It is kind of weird, Big Lebowski, though, is not a musical, but Tim Curry passing away at the age of 80. That's two.
2: Both of them 80.
1: In a matter of a few days. Well, a day of each other.
2: They say it happens in threes.
1: Now, it does. Did Dolly pass away yesterday or was it Monday?
2: I believe it was yesterday.
1: So they both passed away then yesterday. That's sad, man. A couple legends like that gone.
2: Uh-huh.

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5: It's official. Queens of the Stone Age will release their new album, Perfect, on October 30th. The title is a word frontman Josh Homme came up with himself. Nothing in this world is perfect, but everything seems to be perfect, he said in a statement. And that title is funny when you're in a group, but it ain't so funny when you're alone. Homme also noted that there's a lot of variety to the new music. Every song sounds like it's from a different world, he explained, and that's on purpose, because it's trying to stitch together all these emotions revolving around love, lust, foolishness, and the sort of wisdom that comes as a gift from all of that. The first single from the album is called Insignificant Other. No need for the big box store. Freeze Tallman has everything you need to get that job done. Freeze Tallman will deliver right to your house or cottage.
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1: You figured it out, Chad.
2: Yeah, I was wondering why Foo Fighters were opening for AC/DC in Cleveland, right?
1: Or is it St. Louis?
2: Oh, St. Louis, yeah. September 8th, I was like, well...
1: So it's Pretty Reckless have been on tour with them.
2: Yeah, I was like, why wouldn't it be Pretty Reckless? But now, yeah, now we know why Taylor Momsen is going to be busy that weekend.
1: Yeah, she's going to be fronting the surviving members of Soundgarden for the halftime show between the Patriots and Seahawks.
2: Mm-hmm. In Seattle with Mike McCready of Pearl Jam on guitar, too.
1: Actually, McCready will also be performing the national anthem prior to the game, too.
2: You know, I know this isn't the first time Taylor Momsen has performed with Soundgarden. I think this is the fourth time, something like that.
1: Yeah.
2: She did Rock and Roll Hall of Fame induction. She did the I Am the Highway tribute concert. She also played at the Taylor Hawkins tribute show with Soundgarden. So, fourth time.
1: Okay.
2: And I think I could see them getting together with her on a more permanent basis.
1: Soundgarden's they're gonna have a new album coming out.
2: Mm-hmm.
1: The final recordings with Cornell.
2: Mm-hmm.
1: So I mean, maybe I don't want to see it though. I don't want them to.
2: But
1: go back out and tour.
2: But it's not fair. It's like Linkin Park, right? It's like when Linkin Park don't want to say replaced Chester, but you know they kind of did. But that it's not fair to the band that, you know, a frontman died. It's not fair. They should be allowed to continue. It's like STP, right? Like you should be allowed.
1: STP is doing nothing though.
2: No, they're still touring.
1: Yeah, but they're not really. They're not putting out new music as of right now.
2: No, anyway. But they're not. I'm not saying that Soundgarden will put out new music with her. I'm just saying like I could see that being a thing, like a touring thing, or like, you know, get behind it with her. I don't know. I'm kind of okay with it. It's not up to us whether we're okay with it. It's up to the band, I guess.
1: But, well, and you know, Chris Cornell and all the situation that's going on there. And
2: although
1: it's
2: I think that's getting cleared up.
1: Well,
2: I think somebody needed money.
1: I think to the public it's clearing up.
2: True,
1: but
2: yeah.
1: Behind closed doors, I don't think it's very good.
2: Yeah.
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I was at a hospital tour in baby class last night. I hit the perfect, like a 10 out of 10 dad joke. My pregnant wife stepped out of the class. Before we started the next segment, the teacher said, "Oh, we're just waiting for one more." When she finished saying that, I said, "Well, technically two more." Huh? 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Because she's pregnant. So technically two more. That's pretty good.

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1: In food news, I read today that KFC and Oreo have teamed up to make a new chicken burger with Oreo buns. 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
8: Boston has announced a 50th anniversary edition of their legendary self-titled debut album out in 2027. The news came out on the actual 50th anniversary of the album's release, which was yesterday. The reissue is set to contain the long-lost demos band leader Tom Scholz presented to labels to get his band signed. The album went on to become one of the most successful debuts in music history, selling a whopping 17 million copies in the U.S. alone, and featuring a track list where nearly every song was a radio hit, including the iconic More Than a Feeling. 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

Fuzz and Moose Jaw. The water is calling. Maybe it's time you answered.

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9: The surviving members of Soundgarden will reunite for a halftime performance at the Seattle Seahawks home opener coming up here on September the 9th. The band will be fronted by the Pretty Reckless's Taylor Momsen, with Pearl Jam's Mike McCready providing additional guitar. The game will kick off the 2026-2027 season and will feature the defending NFL champs, the Seahawks, playing the New England Patriots, the team they defeated in last season's Super Bowl. McCready will also perform the national anthem prior to the game. No need for the big box store. 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

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The water is calling. Maybe it's time you answered it.

0: you have leather pants?
1: I did, actually. I don't anymore, but I did. 2009, when AC/DC was here. Myself and my buddy Derek were throwing a big, big party beforehand because we got tickets, and I had to squeeze into those things. They were tight. I couldn't
2: How
1: do the
2: old
1: button
2: are you at
1: up.
2: This point?
1: It doesn't matter, but it was just like, didn't need to stuff the front.
0: I don't have the tush for leather pants. I don't have a tush for
1: and
0: any
1: you know
0: pants.
1: What? That's right.
2: Tom Brady, though, he can wear whatever the hell he wants.
0: Sure.
2: The guy's 49 years old, and he just signed on with Gucci, and they did a little pre-publicity thing where he was walking down the runway. He's got the leather jacket and very tight leather pants on, and he's, again, 49 years old. You know what? You give me $20 million, I'll wear leather pants.
1: Oh, for sure. Mm-hmm. I mean, that would be a great advertisement for a company that's coming out with a new muffin.
2: What are you saying? 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
5: Boston has announced a 50th anniversary edition of their legendary self-titled debut album out in 2027. The news came out on the actual 50th anniversary of the album's release, which was yesterday. The reissue is set to contain the long-lost demos band leader Tom Scholz presented to labels to get his band signed. The album went on to become one of the most successful debuts in music history, selling a whopping 17 million copies in the U.S. alone, and featuring a track list where nearly every song was a radio hit, including the iconic More Than a Feeling. 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

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The water is calling. Maybe it's time you answered it.

0: Afternoons with Attitude. Aaron on the Wolf.
1: Well, good day. Hope you're enjoying your Wednesday. For the longest time today, I was going through thinking it was Thursday. So you can imagine the disappointment on my face when I realized that, yeah, it's only Wednesday and that we still have a good chunk of the week to get through. But hey, on the bright side, at least it isn't Monday.

the Hip, 104.9 The Wolf. Aaron with you. Today is National Toilet Paper Day, and we need to take a moment just to enjoy the fact that we live in a world that toilet paper actually exists, because it wasn't around forever. You know, it was invented mid-1800s, and before the use of toilet paper, people had to wipe their buttholes with rocks, leaves, grass, even animal fur, corn cobs. Yeah, no thanks. Or even straw. So today, if you're on the throne wiping your booty hole, just be thankful when you grab a handful of that Charmin that it's toilet paper. All right? Be thankful for toilet paper today.

0: Nation lives on 620 CKRM. I'm Dave Thomas, voice of the Saskatchewan Roughriders. Saturday is game day as the Riders take on the Toronto Argonauts. Countdown to kickoff with Tegan Witko and Wes Cates is at 2. The pregame show's at 4. And kickoff with Luke Mullender and I is at 5. 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

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It's a big week for Grand Theft Auto 6 for a couple of reasons. One, videos are getting leaked, and Rockstar is supposed to be showing a 6-hour in-depth look into Grand Theft Auto 6 tomorrow on Netflix. So Rockstar actually just released a statement regarding some of these leaks that have been getting out online. And to summarize, they say, "We know that many of you have been waiting to hear from us regarding the events of this past week. It would be an understatement to say that having videos of GTA 6 gameplay leak in this way has been heartbreaking for our team." And then they go on to say, "We're excited for everyone to see the extended look tomorrow. It has taken longer than we wanted to get it ready, but as with everything we do, we know we had to exceed your expectations." And so that in-depth look tomorrow is going to be pretty cool. I did see a leak of a video of what appeared to be gameplay of one of the characters filling a car up with gas, which is absolutely hilarious. If I'm playing Grand Theft Auto 6, or if you are, and your car runs out of gas, there is no way you're waiting in line to fill it up with fuel. The name of the game is Grand Theft Auto.

little smoky in the Queen City today. It's 104.9 The Wolf. Nothing too crazy or rank. It's is enough to prompt an air quality warning, yellow warning. Smoke from wildfires causing some poor air qualities, but it's expected to move out of the area later tonight. I did go outside just to confirm if it is a little smell like darts. Nothing too crazy. Maybe the faint smell of smoke, but we're a long shot from it smelling like a 90s bingo hall. So

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1: The Grim Reaper needs to take a chill pill this week. Take the rest of the week off, please. Please. As if yesterday was bad enough that Dolly Parton passed away. News broke today that legendary actor Tim Curry also passed away yesterday at the age of 80, the same age as Dolly Parton. So many iconic movies on Tim Curry's resume. Rocky Horror Picture Show, probably his most famous. Home Alone 2, Annie, Clue, The Hunt for Red October. Scary Movie 2, and of course, as Pennywise the Clown in It.
2: And there's cotton candy and rides and all sorts of surprises down here. And balloons, too. All colors.
3: Do they float?
2: Oh, yes. They float, Georgie. They float. And when you're down here with me,
4: you float down!
1: Tim Curry was probably the reason a lot of people have the fear of clowns. 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

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The water is calling. Maybe it's time you answered.

0: know they'll be playing that one in 20 days' time at Mosaic Stadium.
1: Afternoons with Attitude. Aaron on the Wolf.
0: And Queens of the Stone Age, they just announced their new album will be out October 30th, and it's called Perfect. You're hearing that right. No, I don't have a lisp. It's Perfect. And Josh Homme of Queens of Stone Age, he said, nothing in this world is perfect, but everything seems to be perfect. Like, were they hanging out with Mike Tyson when they came up with the title of that album? And, well, if Mike Tyson were here and he heard me say that, he'd probably knock me right out.

0: shower is a place to clean yourself. It's also a place where you have thoughts you'd never say out loud. 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
2: 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If a poison has expired, is it more poisonous or less poisonous? 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And one more shower thought. What actually was the best thing before sliced bread?

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streaming on the wolfrocks.com. Sad day today. Last slow pitch game of the year tonight. I am sad knowing that because I enjoy going out there during the summer nights to play some ball. It just seems like a couple of weeks ago we were out there on the diamond for the first game of the summer and absolutely yard sailing throws from third to first. At least I was. Like, they weren't even close. And then, you know, you would have thought as the season went on, the skills would have gotten at least a little bit better. No, not much has changed out there on the hot corner. Still yard sailing those throws over first.

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104.9 The Wolf. It's Aaron. It's always a good day when we get some new music to freshen things up. And Saskatchewan's own The Sheepdogs have their latest single off their new album out. And this song is called Bad for Your Health. And it's a more laid back and chill song compared to some of their other tunes. I dig it. And if you dig it too, let me know on the text line, 306-936-WOLF. It's The Sheepdogs on The Wolf.

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8: The surviving members of Soundgarden will reunite for a halftime performance at the Seattle Seahawks home opener coming up here on September the 9th. The band will be fronted by the Pretty Reckless's Taylor Momsen, with Pearl Jam's Mike McCready providing additional guitar. The game will kick off the 2026-2027 season and will feature the defending NFL champs, the Seahawks, playing the New England Patriots, the team they defeated in last season's Super Bowl. McCready will also perform the national anthem prior to the game. No need for the big box store. Freeze Tallman has everything you need to get that job done. 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

talking with a buddy who is planning a trip to go to Europe. And for some odd reason, we got on the topic of bathrooms. And I said, hey, man, I'm pretty sure you have to pay to use the bathrooms over there in Europe. And I had to confirm this. I read that in most European countries, public toilets require a small fee, usually between 50 cents and a dollar. But some are free if you're a customer nearby. That's crazy, isn't it? You know, Europe, they're like, oh, welcome. Enjoy our beautiful cities, our historic architecture, our history. Oh, yeah, by the way, it's a dollar every time you need to take a leak.

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1: Well, this will intrigue some people if you got a sweet tooth. Crumble Cookies here in Regina. The company shared the news that the building that they're going to be in is on Aurora Boulevard and that it is opening its doors next month. I've heard people talk about Crumble Cookies. Never have had one, but I guess they are pretty good. They make like specialty cookies, say for, I don't know, Halloween or Valentine's Day or whatever it is. But people go ape, you know what, for these Crumble Cookies. They'll announce a new flavor and people will react like a concert just got announced. They'll be flocking there like crazy.

0: Big Sugar on the Wolf.
1: And it's almost the start of a new school year. Teachers, they're heading back to the classrooms to gear up for another one. Some are back today. Some back tomorrow. I'm sure the anticipation is real. And if you teach younger grades, are you practicing your, I want your attention up here in 5, 4, 3. Don't make me get to 1. But you're also saying to yourself, this is going to be a great year. Everything is going to go smoothly. You know, the classroom is going to be kept clean. The bulletin boards will be in order. The supplies will always be organized. Give it 3 weeks.

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8: This is Wolf Weather.
9: No more air quality advisory. The smoke has cleared. And tonight's going to remain clear, 10 degrees the low. Tomorrow, warming up nicely, 28, mainly sunny. Maybe a few showers tomorrow night. 30 on Friday. And game day Saturday, if you're heading to Mosaic Stadium for the Rider game, looks like it's going to be a warm one. Mixed sun and cloud, and 27 expected that day. Right now in Regina, it is sunny and 26.
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9: There's some construction going on Albert Street near College Avenue, so that might be slowing things down on Albert Street, as well as southbound on Broad around Sass Drive. That intersection might be a little slow going. And what is this? Police presence, Cameron Street and 7th Avenue. In and around there, police are there. According to this website that I use to tell you what's going on around Regina right now. So, heads up with all that. Let me know if you got anything for me. 306-936-9653.
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1: Open those books and ears. We're teaching you what happened today in rock history. 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
2: Let's get to it. Happy birthday goes out to Tyler Connelly of Theory of a Dead Man, their lead singer. He is 51 today. 1990 on this day, Stevie Ray Vaughan and Double Trouble performed their last show. It was in Wisconsin because it was their last show because, well, hours later, Stevie Ray Vaughan would unfortunately die in a helicopter crash. And on this day, 1997, Creed released their debut album, My Own Prison, included on it One Torn, and of course the title track. Despite only peaking at number 22 on the Billboard 200 chart, got some strong airplay, and My Own Prison became a commercial success. 29 years ago, today, it all started for Creed, releasing their debut album, The World Has Never Been the Same.

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1: With great power comes great responsibility, and with a lot of money comes sometimes poor decisions. And that's what San Francisco 49ers owner Jed York did. Poor decisions. He was caught by the police trying to pay for a lady of the night. The person on the end of the phone wasn't who we thought they were. According to these reports, the 49ers owner used a fake name and contacted a woman on a known prostitution website multiple times before getting arrested. He arrived at the agreed location with $160 ready to go for his 1 hour, but the cops busted him. And, now he's in some hot water. Man, he's the owner of an NFL team. Dude's a billionaire. Like, he couldn't have just hopped on his private jet and flew to Vegas for a night.

0: China. 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
4: Boston has announced a 50th anniversary edition of their legendary self-titled debut album out in 2027. The news came out on the actual 50th anniversary of the album's release, which was yesterday. The reissue is set to contain the long-lost demos bandleader Tom Scholz presented to labels to get his band signed. The album went on to become one of the most successful debuts in music history, selling a whopping 17 million copies in the U.S. alone, and featuring a track list where nearly every song was a radio hit, including the iconic More Than a Feeling. 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

104.9 The Wolf, it's your drive home. And anything can be a Guinness World Record if you're apparently creative enough, because a lady has set the world record for most words on a sticky note. 150 words. They were all short words, mostly three letters, and she wrote really, really, really small. Man, they're just making up things to be a world record now. Two can play at that game. I counter that. I just did the least amount of words on a sticky note. One word, one letter. The word I. Where's my plaque and fat paycheck, Guinness?

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0: If you played Guitar Hero 3, that song probably brings back some pretty good memories of jamming that game. 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
0: Workday in the books. Just two more to go. Speaking of Guitar Hero, it's been a while since we've got a Guitar Hero game. Over 10 years, but that is all about to change. Now, it's not actual Guitar Hero that's coming back. It's something similar to it and Rock Band. It's called Stage Tour, and it's set to launch in December. It's the same getup. You got the guitars, you got the drums, and you got the microphone. Man, you probably remember if you played those games endless and countless nights of jamming with your friends. And one of the worst parts of it all was when you get an overly confident friend who thought they were just a guitar god, and they'd get on there, pick expert mode, and all you would hear playing the song was... It's like, man, you're ruining the fun. Back to easy mode, Hendrix.

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The water is calling. Maybe it's time you answered it.

Time for today's daily shout out on the Wolf. Shout out to all the dogs out there. Not D-A-W-G-S. D-O-G-S. The pooches. It's National Dog Day. And dogs, they come in all shapes and sizes, from Chihuahuas to Great Danes. They can be couch potatoes. They can be professional sock thieves, backyard security, or the neighborhood's most enthusiastic barker. But one thing is for sure, dogs are the best. And if we could find a way to make them live as long as we do, we most certainly would. They shake paws, they sit, they roll over. You don't see cats doing that, do you? But if you have a dog, make sure you treat them like royalty today.

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5: This is Wolf Weather.
6: We got a nice stretch of weather over the next few days. Tonight, clear and 10. Tomorrow, mainly sunny and 28. Sunny and 30 for Friday. And a warm one goes for Saturday. Mix of sun and cloud and 27. Regina at the moment, sunny and 26.
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6: Some heavy traffic, Broad Street and Vic Ave. If you're heading north, Broad Street particularly. Also, Albert Street, they got the construction going on. At 19th Avenue, so that is causing some delays there. That might be a spot you want to avoid, south end of Albert Street. And looks like, and bear with me here, 9th Avenue North in between McCarthy and Pasqua. Both directions, looks like some moderate traffic there as well. So heads up and let me know if you see anything. 306-936-9653.
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Pronounced the Beaches on the Wolf and got some new music for you on the drive home. It's coming from Royal Blood, first single off their upcoming album that drops in November. And when these guys broke onto the scene some years ago, was really surprised to find out that they're a two-piece band.

0: afternoons with attitude. 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
1: Got a text on our text line from Bobby and Joe. They are relocating from Moose Jaw to the Maritimes. We hate to see you go, but you gotta do what you gotta do. It's lovely out there, out east. And they included on the text here, big shout out to Saskatchewan for making our time here awesome. You love to hear it. They're on their way out east now, wherever they are. Safe travels. They want to hear some hip for their travels. And Bobby and Joe, just one thing. When you're eating fresh lobster or clams or seafood out there in the Maritimes, think about us here on the prairies.

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1: What is that time? Would love to stay, but I got to head out and go to the Ball Diamond for the last slow pitch games of the season for my team. Sounds like I have to pitch, too. Ugh, might turn into a home run derby for the other team. Whatever you're doing tonight, enjoy it. Of course, keep it legal, and we'll talk tomorrow. Take good care.